100. It's Synergy. I got to head on home before I leave. Let me put a quote to your day. Sometimes the greatest proof of progress is simply realizing how different life feels now. I'm leaving you with Cameron Whitcomb. Be kind to one another. I'll see you tomorrow.

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0: Friday.
1: I know.
0: I did.
1: Guess who didn't?
0: You.
1: So we have to keep this going. Nina, okay, I'm sorry. Well, we have to keep
0: fine.
1: It going.
0: That's fine. We will do that. We'll keep it going. Absolutely.
1: I'm superstitious. Sorry.
0: And coming up at 7:15, we have your celebrity quickie. And the VMAs are getting a major side eye because of a big winner. We'll tell you about it. It's coming up at 7:15 on Mix 100.
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I'm Angela Cortez. Hope you're having a fantastic day. And thank you so much for making us a part of it. Hey, stay with us. Plenty more music coming your way. And again, your shot to win tickets to see Ella Langley. Don't go anywhere. Listening for that keyword to text. 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
0: Ella Langley at Red Rocks. 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
0: 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Woo! But we're just getting warmed up, baby.
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